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Just be thankful that you're not alone and you've got some company from a big marine, boys called

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0: days. 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My friends all drive Porsches. 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So, oh Lord, won't you buy me a Mercedes Benz?
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